Bora İsmail Bahçetepe, Sedat Artukoğlu, Eray Yazgan, Can Natan, Ozan Bingöl Yurtsever, Mecit Mert Çetinkaya, Mehmet Cibara, Abdullah Kavukçu, Emir Aral, Lara Yılmaz, Ömer Sarıgül, Burak Kutlu, Fatih Demircan ve Özlem Kuzu.